River Country, WIVR, Blake Shelton's Let Him In Anyway, a heartfelt country ballad with a deeper meaning. Yeah, it's about mourning a friend who passed away before fully embracing faith. Yeah, it's Best Jess. And almost 7:30, moving right along, because it's Shaboozy with good news on River Country, WIVR. We could always use some more good news, that is for sure.

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River Country, WIVR, Chris Stapleton. Think I'm in love with you. And coming up this Friday, peeps, the Mantino Chamber Influencers are going to host their annual Back to School Bash. Yeah, it's your girl, Best Jess. It'll be right before the Towns at Rockin' on the Square event, July 17th. We're all invited to bring the kiddos out for some fun between 4 and 6 p.m., including free face painting and free school supplies. How great is that? Happening Friday, but for more, visit our community calendar. And for now, almost 9 p.m., and hey, I'll be right back. I'm

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Neither one of us looking for three little words, unless those three words were do not disturb. Checkout was supposed to be noon, but we slept until three.

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0: River Country WIVR. Coming up, sports. The FIFA World Cup championship match is set. And baseball teams getting ready to return after All-Star break. Details coming up.
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0: River Country, WIVR, Stella Lefty and Boston. Good afternoon, Jim Brandt in for Chris Nichols today. We have a winner. Our workplace of the week is Kay Jewelers in Bourbonnais. They were nominated by Alicia Sunnysack. Way to go, Alicia. She and some of her coworkers are being treated to some delicious food from the JJC and Lindman Family McDonald's. You can enter the River Country and McDonald's Workplace of the Week. 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

0: River Country, WIVR, newcomer Zach John King with Get to Drinkin'. Hey, tomorrow from 6 to 7 p.m., Roy Gregory is going to be live at the Braidwood Lions Club Summerfest at City Park. And you can stop by, say hi to Roy, maybe win some tickets to Indiana Beach or some Doja Cat concert tickets for the United Center show. And stick around for some live music from Hillbilly Rock Stars. Again, you want to say hi to Roy, be there between 6 and 7 tomorrow at City Park in Braidwood. And you can find out more at BraidwoodLionsClub.org. A check of your forecast on the way, one from Drew Baldridge coming up here on River Country WIVR.
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